0: It's the World This Hour. For CBC News, I'm Mike Miles.
1: Taking a look at the weather tonight, mainly to partly cloudy skies. There's a chance of showers and thunderstorms this evening, with the greatest risk in the east. Fog patches developing, lows of 16 to 20. For Saturday, a mix of sun and clouds. There's a chance of scattered showers and thunderstorms. Highs 26 to 30 degrees, except near 24 in the north. Humidex values of 30 to 35 degrees.

0: Here are some other stories we're keeping an eye on this weekend.
1: It's off to Leonard, defended by Simmons. Is this the dagger?
0: That's the game-winning shot by Kawhi Leonard that took the Toronto Raptors